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1: Here's Valley's three-day forecast. Partly cloudy tonight, a low of 9. Tomorrow, mainly cloudy, high of 22 degrees. Tomorrow night, cloudy, 30% chance of showers overnight, low 16. Thursday, cloudy with a 40% chance of showers and a high of 19 degrees. I'm Cindy Klein with 104.9 MyFM, Pembroke and Petawawa's breaking and local news.

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9: Here's Valley's three-day forecast. Partly cloudy tonight, a low of 9. Tomorrow, mainly cloudy, high of 22 degrees. Tomorrow night, cloudy, 30% chance of showers overnight, low 16. Thursday, cloudy with a 40% chance of showers and a high of 19 degrees. I'm Cindy Klein with 104.9 MyFM, Pembroke and Petawawa's breaking and local news.

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12: Here's Valley's three-day forecast. Partly cloudy tonight, a low of 9. Tomorrow, mainly cloudy, high of 22 degrees. Tomorrow night, cloudy, 30% chance of showers overnight, low 16. Thursday, cloudy with a 40% chance of showers and a high of 19 degrees. I'm Cindy Klein with 104.9 MyFM, Pembroke and Petawawa's breaking and local news.

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2: 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Severe thunderstorm warnings, humidity alerts, air quality, hail warnings, you'll get it all with MyFM Local Weather Alert. When severe weather strikes, trust MyFM. 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
11: Here's Valley's three-day forecast. Partly cloudy tonight, a low of 9. Tomorrow, mainly cloudy, high of 22 degrees.

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2: Here's the Valley's three-day forecast. For Wednesday, mainly cloudy skies with a high of 22 degrees. Wednesday night, cloudy, 30% chance of overnight showers, a low of 16. Thursday, cloudy with a 40% chance of showers and a high of 19. Friday, overcast, a high of 18. I'm Cindy Klein. 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
1: Sego Sawat Gwego, Chief R. Donald Miracle, Mohawks the Bay O'Quinty here. 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
6: Here's the Valley's three-day forecast. For Wednesday, mainly cloudy skies with a high of 22 degrees. Wednesday night, cloudy, 30% chance of overnight showers, a low of 16. Thursday, cloudy with a 40% chance of showers and a high of 19. Friday, overcast, a high of 18. I'm Cindy Klein. 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
4: Here's the Valley's three-day forecast. For Wednesday, mainly cloudy skies with a high of 22 degrees. Wednesday night, cloudy, 30% chance of overnight showers, a low of 16. Thursday, cloudy with a 40% chance of showers and a high of 19. Friday, overcast, a high of 18. I'm Cindy Klein. 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

Here's the Valley's three-day forecast. For Wednesday, mainly cloudy skies with a high of 22 degrees. Wednesday night, cloudy, 30% chance of overnight showers, a low of 16. Thursday, cloudy with a 40% chance of showers and a high of 19. Friday, overcast, a high of 18. I'm Cindy Klein. 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
7: Here's the Valley's three-day forecast. For Wednesday, mainly cloudy skies with a high of 22 degrees. Wednesday night, cloudy, 30% chance of overnight showers, a low of 16. Thursday, cloudy with a 40% chance of showers and a high of 19. Friday, overcast, a high of 18. I'm Cindy Klein. 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

0: 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Wake up. The top three stories to start your day are next.
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2: Good morning and welcome back. Here's some things you might want to chat about around the water cooler today. Australian researchers say that if you want a good night's sleep, you shouldn't be drinking coffee within 9 hours of going to bed. Well, that's not going to happen. The MTV Video Music Awards had 8 million viewers Sunday night, the biggest audience they've seen since 2015, and up 50% since last year. Wireless arrived and it was all the rage. Now, 11 years since offering earphones with wires, Bose has brought them back. Wired headphone sales went into 2026, up for the first time in 5 years. Apple was told by a jury to pay $5.7 billion to Tachyon Technology. Tachyon claimed that Apple used its special vibration technology in Apple Watches and iPhones without its permission. Apple said, and plans to challenge the decision in court. Rod Stewart has announced a 21-date final encore tour, which he says will be the last tour of his career. Hayden Panettiere's ex, Vladimir Klitschko, a Ukrainian former world champion boxer, has had full custody of their daughter, Kaya, for most of her life, and she has lived with him in Ukraine. He's now asking that he be allowed to act as their 11-year-old daughter's temporary representative in California court to protect her inheritance after the death of her mother. While the U.S. ban on $1 billion worth of Canadian imports has gone into effect, the ban amounts to barely a ripple in $880 billion worth of a two-way annual trade between the two northern neighbors. When are those U.S. midterms again? Asking for a friend. And some sad news for those of you who remember the show Saved by the Bell. Actor Dennis Haskins, who played Principal Belding on the show, passed away yesterday of Parkinson's disease. He was 75. Coming up next, we'll talk National Day for Truth and Reconciliation on our Wednesday.
0: Good morning.
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1: Good morning, I'm John Brenner. Mainly cloudy today, the high 22, 26 humidex. Here's what's happening in Pembroke and Petawawa. It's National Day for Truth and Reconciliation, when as a nation and as individual Canadians, we remember the history and lasting legacy of residential schools while honoring survivors and their families.
2: The whole month of September is a really heavy month. It's a month of remembering. It's a month of grief. It's a day of mourning where we remember some of the stories and the history of our people and the Canadian legacy. But it's also a day of hope.
1: That's Indigenous community leader Brandon Maracle, who reminds us September 30th is also Orange Shirt Day, an Indigenous-led movement to raise awareness about the legacy of residential schools and to honor survivors. 12 of Pembroke's 14 council candidates took part in an all-candidates forum at Festival Hall last night. They answered questions from residents on issues including recreation and infrastructure spending, diversity and inclusion, and homelessness and addiction programs. It's been more than 3 years since a Pembroke woman disappeared, and the OPP are renewing their appeal to the public to help them solve the case. Last seen in Petawawa, Brianna Traversy was 29 years old when she was reported missing September 21st, 2023. If you think you know something about what happened to her, contact the OPP. This year's stereotypical event hit a record amount of donations.
3: You know, it just makes us believe that there's, you know, humanity, great people out there.
1: That's organizer Marana Oberfrank, who says just over $21,000 was raised to aid veterans, first responders, and others facing physical and mental challenges. In MyFM Sports, the Pembroke Royals are off until Saturday when they play Hawkesbury. In the NHL last night, the Maple Leafs lost 3-2 to the Canadiens. The Raptors NBA preseason starts Saturday. Toronto plays the Miami Heat at Centre Vidéotron in Quebec City. I'm John Brenner with the news that keeps you connected to where you live. Pembroke and Petawawa's 3-day weather is next.
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1: Mainly cloudy today, the high 22, 26 humidex. Cloudy tonight with a 30% chance of showers overnight, the low 16. Tomorrow will be cloudy with a 60% chance of showers. Thursday's high 21, 26 humidex. Cloudy Friday, the high 18. Right now it's 12.

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1: Good morning, I'm Richard Evans. Time for What's Good in the Valley, where we catch up with local newsmakers and people doing interesting things in the community.
2: It's something most of us don't even think twice about, but for decades has been a struggle far too familiar for those living in the Algonquins of Pipwaknagon First Nation. Clean water has been something members of the AOPFN have been without for decades, and it was only getting worse.
3: Some of the wells are contaminated with uranium, some contaminated with sulfur, some contaminated with heavy minerals and what have you, and some houses had no water whatsoever.
2: That's Chief Greg Sarazen. It's taken 38 years of applications and studies to finally get to a point where clean water for drinking, bathing, and cooking is flowing into homes for the very first time. Sarazen says it's life-changing.
3: And now our residents, our membership, will be able to turn on the tap and be confident that they have safe and reliable and potable drinking water. And that is going to change lives.
2: Now the facility will be pumping water throughout the community for decades to come, and families no longer have to wonder whether the water is safe to drink.
1: Pembroke's three-day weather is next.
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9: Mainly cloudy today, the high 22, 26 Humidex. Cloudy tonight with a 30% chance of showers overnight, the low 16. Tomorrow will be cloudy with a 60% chance of showers. Thursday's high 21, 26 Humidex. Cloudy Friday, the high 18. Right now it's 12.

0: Jamie and Lorena, 104.9 MyFM. Here's what's happening in Pembroke Petawawa.
1: Good morning, I'm Richard Evans. Here's what's coming up in the Upper Ottawa Valley over the next 48 hours. It's everything you need to know.
2: The calendar is shifting into fall, and the next 48 hours offer a few opportunities to get together, learn something useful, and mark an important day in the community. Today is the National Day for Truth and Reconciliation, and Algonquin College Pembroke is holding a vigil at 11 a.m. at the campus flagpole. It's an opportunity to pause, reflect, and learn more about the experiences and history behind the day. Families in Petawawa can spend the morning at Play and Learn through early on, while the seniors' monthly potluck lunch in Pembroke gives older residents a chance to share a meal and some conversation. Tomorrow is National Seniors Day, and Petawawa is marking it with a full day of programming at the Civic Center, including speakers, workshops, music, lunch, and a volunteer expo. It's a good opportunity to learn about local resources while spending time with other seniors. You can get all the details on these events and more at pembroketoday.ca. Just click the 48 in the news feed. I'm Steve Berard, and that's what's happening around town.
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1: Good morning, I'm John Brenner. Today's high 22, 26 humidex and mainly cloudy. Here's what's happening in Pembroke and Petawawa. It's National Day for Truth and Reconciliation when we as individuals and as a nation remember residential school survivors, their families, and the children who never returned home. Alderville First Nation Chief Tanner Simpson says listening is an important part of reconciliation.
2: People made up stories in their mind of what they thought residential schools were, and they were able to start maybe denying the worst aspects of it. But we know the terrible atrocities that happen in these schools, and there is no more denying it. But you'll see even today people are denying it and going to great lengths to try to make their point.
1: Simpson says increased awareness and education have helped Canadians better understand residential school history, but he remains concerned by continued denial of documented atrocities. OPP are appealing to the public again to solve the disappearance of 29-year-old Brianna Traversy. Last seen 3 years ago in Petawawa, investigators believe foul play is behind Brianna's disappearance. You can see a picture of Traversy in our web story. Music Healing Veterans got a big boost from Stereotypical. Organizer James Oberfrank says the more than $21,000 raised will help expand supports for veterans and first responders managing physical and mental health challenges.
3: They're looking at online programs going where they can reach an audience that they haven't been able to tap into before for folks that don't come out of the house as much or can't get out of their house and into one of the MHV chapters to get the lessons in person.
1: Music Healing Veterans is a nonprofit organization with 4 locations across Canada, including 3 in Ontario. In my FM sports, Saturday, the Pembroke Royals are on the ice to take on Hawkesbury during the CCHL showcase at Nepean Sportsplex in Ottawa. In the NHL last night, Toronto lost at home 3-2 to Montreal. I'm John Brenner with the news that keeps you connected to where you live. Pembroke and Petawawa's 3-day weather is next.
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1: Mainly cloudy today, the high 22, 26 humidex. Cloudy tonight with a 30% chance of showers overnight, the low 16. Tomorrow will be cloudy with a 60% chance of showers. Thursday's high 21, 26 humidex. Cloudy Friday, the high 18. Right now it's 12.

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1: Good morning, I'm Richard Evans. Time for What's Good in the Valley, where we catch up with local newsmakers and people doing interesting things in the community.
2: It's been 38 years of applications, studies, and planning, but finally the Algonquins of Pickwocknagon First Nation has clean drinking water flowing into their homes for the very first time.
3: It's okay to raise your babies on this water. I've done that for 30 other communities now. It's probably my favorite thing to say. It's sad that I have to say that, but that's my favorite thing to say.
2: Craig Baker has been involved with the project for 31 years as part of First Nations Engineering Services Limited. He and Merv Sarazin of the AOPFN Band Council worked hand in hand to get the water flowing, and he's in awe of the new facility.
4: I'm blown away because I'm still here. I'm alive to see it being built. 38 years ago as a young man, I was always wondering, would it even be possible, achievable? And to see 38 years later that it's here.
2: It's something most of us take for granted, but it's a life-changing improvement for the members of Algonquins of Pickwocknagon First Nation.
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10: Mainly cloudy today, the high 22, 26 Humidex. Cloudy tonight with a 30% chance of showers overnight, the low 16. Cloudy tomorrow with a 60% chance of showers. Thursday's high 21, 26 Humidex. Cloudy Friday, the high 18. Right now it's 14.

0: Morning with Jamie and Lorena, 104.9 MyFM. Here's what's happening in Pembroke Petawawa.
1: Good morning, I'm Richard Evans. Here's what's coming up in the Upper Ottawa Valley over the next 48 hours. It's everything you need to know.
2: The next couple of days are about community in a few different ways, remembering, supporting one another, and finding a little fun along the way. 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The little ones have their own Thursday morning option with Play and Learn STEAM, and parents with infants can take part in infant massage later in the day. 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Just click the 48 in the news feed. I'm Steve Berard, and that's what's happening around town.
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4: Mainly cloudy today, the high 22, 26 Humidex. Cloudy tonight with a 30% chance of showers overnight, the low 16. Cloudy tomorrow with a 60% chance of showers. Thursday's high 21, 26 Humidex. Cloudy Friday, the high 18. Right now it's 14.

FM in the morning with Jamie and Lorena. Let us know about your date nights. Have you ever done something like this giant tiger date night challenge where you go into the store, you buy things for each other that you know each other likes?

0: 104.9 MyFM in the morning. Jamie and Lorena, and thank you again yesterday hanging out for the AOPFN Career and Entrepreneurship Fair at the Mocwa Center in Pequawknagon. To Kyle Robinson and everybody for making me feel so welcome and witnessing all those amazing conversations, these kids, you know, bouncing around to the different booths, learning about all the different industries that were there, the keynote speakers, everybody. Sonny Robbins is the MC. He joined me on air. Just a fantastic day. Today in Pequawknagon, just wanted to remind you of the Walk to Remember 12 noon. The Community Bridge is where this leads off, and this is for the National Day for Truth and Reconciliation happening today. We have at PembrokeToday.ca an article on some other events happening today. City of Pembroke's municipal offices, just so you know, they are closed today. All flags at municipal buildings, facilities, parks lowered to half mast in recognition of the day. Algonquin College Pembroke campus, they are starting at 11. They will have a National Day of Truth and Reconciliation Day vigil that is taking place with the campus and community welcome to gather at the college's flagpole. There's other events too. You can read more at PembrokeToday.ca.
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2: And a text here. I'd like to wish my husband, Mike Zabon, a very happy birthday with love from your wifey, Paulette. Cash FX, cue to call just after the 8 o'clock news. $150 up for grabs this morning for identifying a mystery sound.
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1: Good morning. I'm John Brenner. Mainly cloudy today, the high 22, 26 humidex. Here's what's happening in Pembroke and Petawawa. It's National Day for Truth and Reconciliation, when as a nation and as individual Canadians, we remember the history and lasting legacy of residential schools while honoring survivors and their families.
2: The whole month of September is a really heavy month. It's a month of remembering. It's a month of grief. It's a day of mourning where we remember some of the stories and the history of our people and the Canadian legacy. But it's also a day of hope.
1: That's Indigenous community leader Brandon Maracle, who reminds us September 30th is also Orange Shirt Day, an Indigenous-led movement to raise awareness about the legacy of residential schools and to honor survivors. 12 of Pembroke's 14 council candidates took part in an all-candidates forum at Festival Hall last night. They answered questions from residents on issues including recreation and infrastructure spending, diversity and inclusion, and homelessness and addiction programs. It's been more than 3 years since a Pembroke woman disappeared, and the OPP are renewing their appeal to the public to help them solve the case. Last seen in Petawawa, Brianna Traversy was 29 years old when she was reported missing September 21st, 2023. If you think you know something about what happened to her, contact the OPP. This year's stereotypical event hit a record amount of donations.
3: You know, it just makes us believe that there's, you know, humanity, great people out there.
1: That's organizer Marana Oberfrank, who says just over $21,000 was raised to aid veterans, first responders, and others facing physical and mental challenges. In MyFM Sports, the Pembroke Royals are off until Saturday when they play Hawkesbury. In the NHL last night, the Maple Leafs lost 3-2 to the Canadiens. The Raptors NBA preseason starts Saturday. Toronto plays the Miami Heat at Centre Vidéotron in Quebec City. I'm John Brenner with the news that keeps you connected to where you live. Pembroke and Petawawa's three-day weather is next.
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1: Mainly cloudy today, the high 22, 26 humidex. Cloudy tonight with a 30% chance of showers overnight, the low 16. Cloudy tomorrow with a 60% chance of showers. Thursday's high 21, 26 humidex. Cloudy Friday, the high 18. Right now it's 14.

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1: Good morning, I'm Richard Evans. Time for What's Good in the Valley, where we catch up with local newsmakers and people doing interesting things in the community.
2: It's something most of us don't even think twice about, but for decades has been a struggle far too familiar for those living in the Algonquins of Pipwaknagon First Nation. Clean water has been something members of the AOPFN have been without for decades, and it was only getting worse.
3: Some of the wells are contaminated with uranium, some contaminated with sulfur, some contaminated with heavy minerals and what have you, and some houses had no water whatsoever.
2: That's Chief Greg Sarazen. It's taken 38 years of applications and studies to finally get to a point where clean water for drinking, bathing, and cooking is flowing into homes for the very first time. Sarazen says it's life-changing.
3: And now our residents, our membership, will be able to turn on the tap and be confident that they have safe and reliable and potable drinking water. And that is going to change lives.
2: Now the facility will be pumping water throughout the community for decades to come, and families no longer have to wonder whether the water is safe to drink.
1: Pembroke's three-day weather is next.
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9: Mainly cloudy today, the high 22, 26 Humidex. Cloudy tonight with a 30% chance of showers overnight, the low 16. Cloudy tomorrow with a 60% chance of showers. Thursday's high 21, 26 Humidex. Cloudy Friday, the high 18. Right now it's 14.

0: 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Here's what's happening in Pembroke Petawawa.
1: Good morning, I'm Richard Evans. Here's what's coming up in the Upper Ottawa Valley over the next 48 hours. It's everything you need to know.
2: The calendar is shifting into fall, and the next 48 hours offer a few opportunities to get together, learn something useful, and mark an important day in the community. Today is the National Day for Truth and Reconciliation, and Algonquin College Pembroke is holding a vigil at 11 a.m. at the campus flagpole. It's an opportunity to pause, reflect, and learn more about the experiences and history behind the day. Families in Petawawa can spend the morning at Play and Learn through early on, while the seniors' monthly potluck lunch in Pembroke gives older residents a chance to share a meal and some conversation. Tomorrow is National Seniors Day, and Petawawa is marking it with a full day of programming at the Civic Center, including speakers, workshops, music, lunch, and a volunteer expo. It's a good opportunity to learn about local resources while spending time with other seniors. You can get all the details on these events and more at pembroketoday.ca. Just click the 48 in the news feed. I'm Steve Berard, and that's what's happening around town.
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12: Mainly cloudy today, the high 22, 26 Humidex. Cloudy tonight.

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1: Good morning. I'm John Brenner. Today's high 22, 26 humidex and mainly cloudy. Here's what's happening in Pembroke and Petawawa. It's National Day for Truth and Reconciliation when we as individuals and as a nation remember residential school survivors, their families, and the children who never returned home. Alderville First Nation Chief Tanner Simpson says listening is an important part of reconciliation.
2: People made up stories in their mind of what they thought residential schools were, and they were able to start maybe denying the worst aspects of it. But we know the terrible atrocities that happen in these schools, and there's no more denying it. But you'll see even today people are denying it and going to great lengths to try to make their point.
1: Simpson says increased awareness and education have helped Canadians better understand residential school history, but he remains concerned by continued denial of documented atrocities. OPP are appealing to the public again to solve the disappearance of 29-year-old Brianna Traversy. Last seen 3 years ago in Petawawa, investigators believe foul play is behind Brianna's disappearance. You can see a picture of Traversy in our web story. Music Healing Veterans got a big boost from Stereotypical. Organizer James Oberfrank says the more than $21,000 raised will help expand supports for veterans and first responders managing physical and mental health challenges.
3: They're looking at online programs going where they can reach an audience that they haven't been able to tap into before for folks that don't come out of the house as much or can't get out of their house and into one of the MHV chapters to get the lessons in person.
1: Music Healing Veterans is a nonprofit organization with 4 locations across Canada, including 3 in Ontario. In my FM sports, Saturday, the Pembroke Royals are on the ice to take on Hawkesbury during the CCHL showcase at Nepean Sportsplex in Ottawa. In the NHL last night, Toronto lost at home 3-2 to Montreal. I'm John Brenner with the news that keeps you connected to where you live. Pembroke and Petawawa's 3-day weather is next.
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1: Mainly cloudy today, the high 22, 26 humidex. Cloudy tonight with a 30% chance of showers overnight, the low 16. Cloudy tomorrow with a 60% chance of showers. Thursday's high 21, 26 humidex. Cloudy Friday, the high 18. Right now it's 14.

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1: Good morning, I'm Richard Evans. Time for What's Good in the Valley, where we catch up with local newsmakers and people doing interesting things in the community.
2: It's been 38 years of applications, studies, and planning, but finally the Algonquins of Pickwocknagon First Nation has clean drinking water flowing into their homes for the very first time.
3: It's okay to raise your babies on this water. I've done that for 30 other communities now. It's probably my favorite thing to say. It's sad that I have to say that, but that's my favorite thing to say.
2: Craig Baker has been involved with the project for 31 years as part of First Nations Engineering Services Limited. He and Merv Sarazin of the AOPFN Band Council worked hand in hand to get the water flowing, and he's in awe of the new facility.
4: I'm blown away because I'm still here. I'm alive to see it being built. 38 years ago as a young man, I was always wondering, would it even be possible, achievable? And to see 38 years later that it's here.
2: It's something most of us take for granted, but it's a life-changing improvement for the members of Algonquins of Pickwocknagon First Nation.
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10: Mainly cloudy today, the high 22, 26 Humidex. Cloudy tonight with a 30% chance of showers overnight, the low 16. Cloudy tomorrow with a 60% chance of showers. Thursday's high 21, 26 Humidex. Cloudy Friday, the high 18. Right now it's 14.

0: with Jamie and Lorena, 104.9 MyFM. Here's what's happening in Pembroke Petawawa.
1: Good morning, I'm Richard Evans. Here's what's coming up in the Upper Ottawa Valley over the next 48 hours. It's everything you need to know.
2: The next couple of days are about community in a few different ways, remembering, supporting one another, and finding a little fun along the way. 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In Pembroke, the National Day for Truth and Reconciliation Vigil at Algonquin College provides a chance for the campus and community to gather in reflection. 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Just click the 48 in the news feed. I'm Steve Berard, and that's what's happening around town.
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7: Mainly cloudy today, the high 22, 26 Humidex. Cloudy tonight with a 30% chance of showers overnight, the low 16. Cloudy tomorrow with a 60% chance of showers, Thursday's high 21, 26 Humidex. Cloudy Friday, the high 18. Right now it's 14.

0: 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We are going to be there. 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Ongoing activities for the entire family include silent auction, mindful relaxation, Stereotypical be performing, Johnny Butler's there taking photos, there's haircuts happening, a barbecue from Stephen and Julie's No Frills. 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
1: 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Right after No Doubt, Don't Speak on MyFM in the morning.

0: Saber Drive and When I'm With You on My FM. It's Wednesday, halfway through to the weekend. More importantly than that, it's the National Day for Truth and Reconciliation and Orange Shirt Day. Every child matters. We will hear from people today because it is a day to listen. And we'll also get up to our usual hijinks. We've got contests to talk about and lots to do and some great music on the way. So we'll keep it rolling. We'll get back into it with REM right after a break.
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1: Today, we mark the National Day for Truth and Reconciliation as we as citizens and a nation increase our awareness of Canada's residential school history. 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I'm John Brenner. 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
1: Mainly cloudy today, the high 22, 26 Humidex. Cloudy tonight with a 30% chance of showers overnight, the low 16. Tomorrow will be cloudy with a 60% chance of showers. Thursday's high 21, 26 Humidex. Cloudy Friday, the high 18.
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0: Alexander Stewart on My FM at Work. However you're listening to us, you know it's been 11 years since Bose has offered wired headphones. Do you have wires on your headphones or do you have earbuds? I still have the cords. I've never had wireless. I don't know. I think I'd lose them. But Bose is bringing those back, and not only them, other companies are still selling wired headphones, and the wired headphone sales went into 2026 up for the first time in 5 years. So if you're like me and you still got those cords attached to your phone, you had to switch because your phone didn't have that headphone jack anymore. You had to switch to a USB-C input. If you've still got those cords dangling out of your ears, I'm with you, and it looks like it's making a bit of a comeback.
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0: Nickelback and How You Remind Me on My FM. It's Adam Weeks here with you. Got to remind you, a couple of contests going on, and in a little while, I'll remind you of some places you can go to enter the Great Canadian Getaway for the chance to win tickets to see the Sens and the Leafs play each other in the Battle of Ontario, a stay at the Royal York right on Front Street in Toronto, and $500 to spend while you're doing it. In the meantime, though, we had our caller this morning for My FM in the Morning's Cash FX contest, and Joel made his guess.
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1: Stay with us today for our continuing coverage of National Day for Truth and Reconciliation. 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I'm John Brenner. 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
1: weather. Mainly cloudy today, the high 22, 26 Humidex. Cloudy tonight with a 30% chance of showers overnight, the low 16. Tomorrow will be cloudy with a 60% chance of showers. Thursday's high 21, 26 Humidex. Cloudy Friday, the high 18. 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

0: 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Don't forget, we want to send you away. We want to send you on the Great Canadian Getaway. And what we're talking about here is tickets to see the Sens versus the Leafs, the Battle of Ontario in front of your eyes, a stay at the Royal York Hotel, not too shabby, right on Front Street. Beautiful hotel. 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

Normally I'd kick rocks right about now, but I'll stick around a little longer, fill in for Emily today. She'll be back tomorrow. Don't go anywhere. We've got great music to get us closer to the news, sports, and weather coming up at 12 o'clock.

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0: 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Here's what's happening in Pembroke Petawawa.
1: Good afternoon. Mainly cloudy today, and the forecast is calling for some showers tonight and tomorrow, so get ready to pack your umbrella again. I'm Steve Berard. Here's what's happening in Pembroke and Petawawa. 12 of Pembroke's 14 council candidates took part in an all-candidates forum at Festival Hall Tuesday night. The candidates had 1 minute to respond to questions from residents on issues including recreation and infrastructure spending, diversity and inclusion, and homelessness and addiction programs. The event follows a similar forum for the city's six mayoral candidates held at Festival Hall last week. The municipal election is set for October 26th. It's been over 3 years since a Pembroke woman disappeared, and the OPP are renewing their appeal to the public for help to solve the case. Brianna Traversy, who was reported missing on September 21st, 2023, was last seen in Petawawa. She would be 32 years old today. The OPP says its investigators have conducted extensive interviews and multiple searches as part of the case, but no arrests have yet been made. They do believe foul play is behind her disappearance. They're asking anyone with information on the case to call them or Crime Stoppers. You can find a picture of Brianna on our website at pembroketoday.ca. This year's Stereotypical hit a record amount of donations to aid veterans, first responders, and others facing physical and mental challenges. They brought in $21,306 from Music Healing Veterans Canada, and organizer Mirjana Oberfrank says the only way to describe the outcome is shocking.
2: We were stunned and so grateful, and, you know, it just makes us believe that there's, you know, humanity, great people out there. And the community came together for such a great cause.
1: The event was held on September 19th in Petawawa. In sports, the Pembroke Royals are off until Saturday when they play Hawkesbury, followed by another game on Sunday against Cornwall. I'm Steve Berard with the news that keeps you connected to where you live. Pembroke's three-day weather is next.
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1: Mainly cloudy today with a high of 22, feeling like 26 with the humidity. Overnight, cloudy skies with a 30% chance of showers and a low of 16. Tomorrow, cloudy with a 60% chance of showers and a high of 21, feeling like 26 with the humidity. Friday, cloudy with a high of 18. Saturday, sunny with a high of 17.
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0: Matchbox 20 and Push on MyFM on a Wednesday afternoon. Coming up, some Ariana Grande, Sarah McLachlan, and more. And it's Adam Weeks in for Emily until 2. Keith and Wendy will pick things up after that. And in the meantime, Dolly Parton's coffee brand has launched its first commercial since she passed away back on August 25th. She stars in the new commercial for her coffee brand, Cup of Ambition, and it was filmed just weeks before we lost her. It was a dream she had for decades, apparently. She's been working towards it for 40 years, and she said she couldn't be more happy about it. It debuted at her Tennessee travel stop in July, and it's available online in light, medium, and dark roast. And the proceeds all support her Imagination Library charity. The first commercial aired yesterday, which happened to be World Coffee Day. A Cup of Ambition, a tour, is also being launched, bringing free samples all over Tennessee. They're calling it the Dolly Coffee Trolley.
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0: Music from the Fray on MyFM on your Wednesday afternoon. Adam with you, and we have got a new show coming out featuring father and son combo Charlie Sheen and Martin Sheen, both whom changed their names. You'll note that Emilio Estevez is Charlie Sheen's brother, Martin Sheen's son. He has the original last name of Estevez. Either way, Charlie Sheen and his dad, Martin Sheen, are set to star as a father and son on a new AMC comedy series called Happy Jack. And the 6-episode first season is beginning production early next year. It should come out in 2027. It's been a long time since we've seen Martin Sheen or Charlie Sheen do very much, but they'll be pairing up for the AMC sitcom Happy Jack.
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15: Mainly cloudy today with a high of 22, feeling like 26 with the humidity. Overnight, cloudy skies with a 30% chance of showers and a low of 16. Tomorrow, cloudy with a 60% chance of showers and a high of 21, feeling like 26 with the humidity. Friday, cloudy with a high of 18. Saturday, sunny with a high of 17. 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
5: Coming up, we'll be talking about a brand new Game of Thrones movie coming to theaters near you. Adam in for Emily here just for a little while on your Wednesday afternoon. We'll get into some Kelly Clarkson to keep your day moving in the right direction.

0: Nelly Furtado and Try on MyFM. Make sure you're trying to win our contest. We've got the MyFM in the Morning Cash FX to play. That Cue to Call comes out at 8 o'clock with Jamie and Lorena each morning. And the Great Canadian Getaway. We've got tickets to see the Sens and the Leafs face off. A stay at the Royal York Hotel and $500. Head out to local businesses to enter the contest. We'll keep you up to date on all of that as the day moves along. In the meantime, wanted to mention Game of Thrones still going strong. And a new movie, Game of Thrones Aegon's Conquest, is headed to theaters in 2029. This is their first ever feature film. They've had, what, three different shows so far? No cast members have been announced. They've been talking about doing a movie since 2013. And now it looks like it's actually going to happen through Warner Brothers. The release date for Game of Thrones Aegon's Conquest is set for June 1st of 2029.
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2: When severe weather strikes, MyFM is your source for valuable up-to-date weather alerts. 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Severe thunderstorm warnings, humidity alerts, air quality, hail warnings, you'll get it all with MyFM local weather alert. 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
1: The National Day for Truth and Reconciliation is about more than remembering the past. It's also an opportunity to learn about the legacy of residential schools and what reconciliation requires today. September 30th is a day for Canadians to remember the children who attended residential schools, honor survivors and their families, and learn about the lasting impact of the residential school system. The Renfrew County Catholic District School Board says its students have posted EQAO results above the provincial average in every subject except the Ontario Secondary School Literacy Test. The board released its latest standardized testing results this week, saying the results reflect the ongoing work of teachers, support staff, students, and families. I'm Steve Berard. Everything that matters in Pembroke and Petawawa, you'll hear it here on 104.9 MyFM. 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
5: Mainly cloudy today with a high of 22, feeling like 26 with the humidity. Overnight, cloudy skies with a 30% chance of showers and a low of 16. Tomorrow, cloudy with a 60% chance of showers and a high of 21, feeling like 26 with the humidity. Friday, cloudy with a high of 18. Saturday, sunny with a high of 17.
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0: Whitney Houston, the greatest love of all on MyFM. Lots to come, some Taylor Swift on the way. And earlier we heard from U2, and we're going to hear Dolly Parton's final recording on the brand new U2 album that is coming out shortly. She's featured on one of the tracks, and we're looking forward to hearing this. She's featured on one of the tracks, and I'm looking forward to hearing what this sounds like. U2 and Dolly Parton. I never saw it coming.
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0: 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A queue to call for $175. We'll also have a fun question of the day.
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0: There was a bit of a struggle this morning when it came to Joel and MyFM The Morning's Cash FX. MyFM, it is Emily. Well, we are taking a look back at this morning's call with Joel Fitzgerald, who struggled a little bit, but we got there. Here is a recap of the sound plus his guess.
1: A call waiting beep.
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3: 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Done it.
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4: 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Imagine that. Somebody else was actually trying to call you right now.
0: Oh, no. Yeah, it really was. Well, that means $25 more is added to the jackpot. $175 for tomorrow morning. But if you want to hear that sound one more time, here it is. It's a quick one. What could that be? Well, we will see if we get a winner tomorrow morning. It could be you. Be sure to be listening for that cue to call.
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1: The National Day for Truth and Reconciliation is about more than remembering the past. It's also an opportunity to learn about the legacy of residential schools and what reconciliation requires today. September 30th is a day for Canadians to remember the children who attended residential schools, honor survivors and their families, and learn about the lasting impact of the residential school system. The Renfrew County Catholic District School Board says its students have posted EQAO results above the provincial average in every subject except the Ontario Secondary School Literacy Test. The board released its latest standardized testing results this week, saying the results reflect the ongoing work of teachers, support staff, students, and families. I'm Steve Berard. Everything that matters in Pembroke and Benawawa, you'll hear it here on 104.9 MyFM. 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
1: Mainly cloudy today with a high of 22, feeling like 26 with the humidity. Overnight, cloudy skies with a 30% chance of showers and a low of 16. Tomorrow, cloudy with a 60% chance of showers and a high of 21, feeling like 26 with the humidity. Friday, cloudy with a high of 18. Saturday, sunny with a high of 17.

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2: 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Right now, though, we got Hadaway.

0: 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It is Emily. In the past 6 months, apparently over half of us have had a dream about this. According to that recent study, what do you think that particular dream is? Think, what are the possible things you might have dreamt about over the last few months? 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
2: Seiko Sawatwego, Chief R. Donald Miracle, Mohawks the Bay of Quinte here. 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
1: The National Day for Truth and Reconciliation is about more than remembering the past. It's also an opportunity to learn about the legacy of residential schools and what reconciliation requires today. September 30th is a day for Canadians to remember the children who attended residential schools, honor survivors and their families, and learn about the lasting impact of the residential school system. The Renfrew County Catholic District School Board says its students have posted EQAO results above the provincial average in every subject except the Ontario Secondary School Literacy Test. The board released its latest standardized testing results this week, saying the results reflect the ongoing work of teachers, support staff, students, and families. I'm Steve Berard. Everything that matters in Pembroke and Petawawa, you'll hear it here on 104.9 MyFM. 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
1: Mainly cloudy today with a high of 22, feeling like 26 with the humidity. Overnight, cloudy skies with a 30% chance of showers and a low of 16. Tomorrow, cloudy with a 60% chance of showers and a high of 21, feeling like 26 with the humidity. Friday, cloudy with a high of 18. Saturday, sunny with a high of 17. 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
1: Today, you may have heard some great stories being shared, as well some incredible news stories in regards to National Day for Truth and Reconciliation. Well, we'll be chatting about what today is about and why do we wear an orange shirt. That coming up after 4 o'clock with your three-day weather and your local news at 4. Right now, here's Harry Styles.

0: Here's what's happening in Pembroke Petawawa.
1: Good afternoon. I'm Justin Baumgartner. Mainly cloudy today with the chance of showers for tonight. Here's a quick recap of what's going on in Pembroke and Petawawa. Today marks a day to remember the 150,000 students who never returned from the residential school system, where survivors recap stories with high emotions. Algonquin's Pequawkanagan Knowledge Keeper Amy Bailey says it's important to understand the truth and reconciliation and the history that follows it.
2: It's satisfying to us to see that more and more people in Renfrew County are learning about Indigenous issues like a residential school and traumatic events that happened there and has affected all of the descendants of.
1: The vigil to remember those who didn't return was held at Algonquin College in Pembroke. An accessible skydiving experience in Petawawa is being celebrated after 25-year-old Kevin completed a tandem jump over the weekend. Kevin has spastic cerebral palsy and limited control of his legs and left arm. Airborne Petawawa says his team customized a freedom harness for the jump, spending about 3 hours preparing on the ground. Drop zone manager Aria Zaharia says accessible skydives can require extra time, flexibility, and teamwork to make them possible. And the Renfrew County Catholic School District Board is reporting strong results in the latest EQAO testing. The board says its students scored above the provincial average in every subject except the Ontario Secondary School Literacy Test, where results matched the province. Grade 9 math scores were 10% points higher than the provincial average, and among first-time eligible students, 86% passed the literacy test. The board credits students, staff, and families. In sports, the Pembroke Royals are off until Saturday when they play Hawkesbury at the Nepean Sportsplex, followed by a game on Sunday against Cornwall. I'm Justin Baumgartner with the news that keeps you connected to where you live. Pembroke's three-day weather is next.
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8: Mainly cloudy tonight with a 30% chance of showers and a low of 16. Tomorrow, some clouds will roll in over the course of the morning with a 60% chance of afternoon showers, a high of 21, and a humidex of 26. Friday, the skies will clear with a high of 18, and on Saturday, sunny with a high of 17. My

0: But when Phyllis got to school, they took away her clothes, including her new orange shirt. For Phyllis, the color orange has always reminded her of residential school.
1: 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Plus, coming up next, we got another message of what reconciliation means.
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0: MyFM, it is Emily. Well, coming up tomorrow, it kicks off a brand new month, but that also means it is Breast Cancer Awareness Month. Now, with Breast Cancer Awareness Month, it is so important to know, ladies, to check your melons. Make sure you are doing regular inspections, whether that's at home, in bed, whether you are in the shower. But it is important to do monthly checks on yourself. And if you see anything abnormal, contact a physician, go to your hospital, and see if you can get in with a doctor. And also, it is a good thing to know that it is now lowered to age 40 for mammograms. So talk to your doctor if you have a doctor. You can also go to the Ontario website to find out how you can get this without a family doctor, but it is important to make sure you get those regular mammograms as well, because early detection is key and could save your life. So make sure you spread that message around as we come in to October starting next month.
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12: Mainly cloudy tonight with a 30% chance of showers and a low of 16. Tomorrow, some clouds will roll in over the course of the morning with a 60% chance of afternoon showers, a high of 21, and a humidex of 26. Friday, the skies will clear with a high of 18, and on Saturday, sunny with a high of 17. My

0: Well, we are getting closer and closer to the municipal election, and it is important to know everything before you head to the polls. 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
3: Coming up, we are going to take a look at today's recap for Cash FX. Plus two got me thinking, what are the other guesses so far? So I'll recap those as well, so that way you're informed for Thursday morning. Right now, though, we got Britney Spears.

0: Here's what's happening in Pembroke Petawawa.
1: Good afternoon, I'm Justin Baumgartner. Tonight, a chance to showers. Here's what's happening in Pembroke and Petawawa. Stereotypical organizers say they've raised over $21,000 to support physical challenges, mental health for military members, and emergency services personnel this year. The annual event helps bring therapy and music to those in need, and co-organizer James Oberfrank says this money will expand services.
2: But I know that they're looking at getting some online-based programs going where they can reach an audience that they haven't been able to tap into before for folks that don't come out of the house as much or can't get out of their house and into one of the MHV chapters to get the lessons in person.
1: Music Healing Veterans is a nonprofit organization with 4 locations across Canada, including 3 in Ontario. Pembroke residents had a chance to hear directly from their council candidates last night at Festival Hall. 12 of the 14 candidates took part in the forum, answering questions on topics ranging from recreation and infrastructure to diversity, inclusion, homelessness, and addiction services. Each candidate was given about a minute to respond to each question. The forum comes 1 week after a mayoral candidate debate at the same venue. Voting day is October 26. And police are renewing their pleas to the public for information on a Pembroke woman who was last seen over 3 years ago. The Upper Ottawa Valley OPP believe that foul play is behind the disappearance of Brianna Traversi. She was 29 years old when she was reported missing on September 21st of 2023. She was last seen in Petawawa. The OPP say its investigators have conducted extensive interviews and multiple searches, but they haven't been able to determine her whereabouts or who may be involved. Anyone with information is asked to call OPP or Crime Stoppers. There is a $50,000 reward for information that leads to an arrest. You can find a picture of Brianna on our website at pembroketoday.ca. In sports, the Pembroke Royals are off until Saturday when they play Hawkesbury at the Nepean Sportsplex, followed by a match against Cornwall on Sunday. I'm Justin Baumgartner with the news that keeps you connected to where you live. Pembroke's 3-day weather is next.
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5: Canadian and U.S. markets finished mixed today, with the TSX falling as weakness in mining and healthcare stocks outweighed energy gains, while the S&P 500 slipped 0.3%, the Dow 0.9%, and NASDAQ rose 0.2% as stronger-than-expected U.S. GDP and higher Treasury yields revived interest rate concerns despite softer inflation data. The S&P TSX Composite Index was down 224 points at 35,236. In New York, the Dow Jones Industrial Average was down 444 points at 50,906. The S&P 500 Index was down 19 points at 7,651, while the NASDAQ Composite was up 64 points at 26,861. The Canadian dollar traded for 70.3 cents U.S. The crude oil contract was up $1.18 at $90.56 per barrel, and the gold contract was up $7 at $4,187 an ounce. 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
5: Mainly cloudy tonight with a 30% chance of showers and a low of 16. Tomorrow, some clouds will roll in over the course of the morning with a 60% chance of afternoon showers, a high of 21 and a humidex of 26. Friday, the skies will clear with a high of 18, and on Saturday, sunny with a high of 17. 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

0: 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And, well, we had another person on the phone today trying to guess this mystery.
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0: 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Coming up later on, I'm going to tell you the other guesses we've had so far. There's only been three, but that way you know for Thursday. 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

0: at MyFM. It is Emily, and interesting to see the different sounds, the different guesses we've had. So our very first one got all the way up to $300 with a coffee grinder. Then we had dog food hitting a bowl, and that was right away, which was crazy. Then today, we have been still trying to figure out what this next one was. It's kicked off on Monday with a cat who guessed a cork of champagne bottle. So the cork coming out of a champagne bottle, that was wrong. Then we had Peggy yesterday guessing opening a tab on a can. That also was incorrect. Then Joel today, we think you may not have heard correctly, but he said a call waiting beep. That was also incorrect. So in case you're curious, this is the sound. It's very quick. Again, I'll play it for you one more time. So what do you think that sound is? Well, you can take a stab at it coming up tomorrow morning with that cue to call.
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3: Mainly cloudy tonight with a 30% chance of showers and a low of 16. Tomorrow, some clouds will roll in over the course of the morning with a 60% chance of afternoon showers, a high of 21, and a humidex of 26. Friday, the skies will clear with a high of 18, and on Saturday, sunny with a high of 17.

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2: 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Right now, it's Pink.

0: 6 o'clock. Here's what's happening in Pembroke Petawawa.
1: Good afternoon. I'm Justin Baumgartner. Mainly cloudy today with the chance of showers for tonight. Here's a quick recap of what's going on in Pembroke and Petawawa. Today marks a day to remember the 150,000 students who never returned from the residential school system where survivors recap stories with high emotions. Algonquin's Pequawkonology keeper Amy Bailey says it's important to understand the truth and reconciliation and the history that follows it.
2: It's satisfying to us to see that more and more people in Renfrew County are learning about Indigenous issues like a residential school and traumatic events that happened there and has affected all of the descendants of.
1: The vigil to remember those who didn't return was held at Algonquin College in Pembroke. An accessible skydiving experience in Petawawa is being celebrated after 25-year-old Kevin completed a tandem jump over the weekend. Kevin has spastic cerebral palsy and limited control of his legs and left arm. Airborne Petawawa says his team customized a freedom harness for the jump, spending about 3 hours preparing on the ground. Drop zone manager Aria Zaharia says accessible skydives can require extra time, flexibility, and teamwork to make them possible. And the Renfrew County Catholic School District Board is reporting strong results in the latest EQAO testing. The board says its students scored above the provincial average in every subject except the Ontario Secondary School Literacy Test, where results matched the province. Grade 9 math scores were 10% points higher than the provincial average, and among first-time eligible students, 86% passed the literacy test. The board credits students, staff, and families. In sports, the Pembroke Royals are off until Saturday when they play Hawkesbury at the Nepean Sportsplex, followed by a game on Sunday against Cornwall. I'm Justin Baumgartner with the news that keeps you connected to where you live. Pembroke's three-day weather is next.
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6: Mainly cloudy tonight with a 30% chance of showers and a low of 16. Tomorrow, some clouds will roll in over the course of the morning with a 60% chance of afternoon showers, a high of 21, and a humidex of 26. Friday, the skies will clear with a high of 18, and on Saturday, sunny with a high of 17. My

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13: Mainly cloudy tonight with a 30% chance of showers and a low of 16. Tomorrow, some clouds will roll in over the course of the morning with a 60% chance of afternoon showers, a high of 21, and a humidex of 26. Friday, the skies will clear with a high of 18, and on Saturday, sunny with a high of 17.
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0: 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Good luck. 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
1: Hello and welcome to MyFM Radio Bingo in support of the Robbie Dean Center. My name is Ben. So let's get right into the rules and regulations. And we don't have any giveaways or anything like that going on this week. So just straight up bingo. So all games will be played on the same card. Game one will be one line or the four corners for a price of $300. Game number two, two full lines for a price of $500. Game three, full card for a price of $1,000. And we've got game number four, runner-up for a full card gets a prize of $200. Successful bingo winners must call one of our three phone numbers to get a hold of us and stop the game. That's 1-855-946-6936, 1-855-WIN-MY-FM, 613-432-6936, or 613-735-6936. No phone number is faster than the other, and you must remember to say bingo to be connected to a volunteer. Once a bingo is declared closed, no other bingo can be claimed for that game. All bingos will be verified. You must hold on to the entire card until you receive your prize. You must email a photo of the front and back of your card, and if you don't have access to an email account, you'll have to go to the Robbie Dean Center. These rules will be explained to you over the phone. Prizes can be picked up by appointment only, or they'll be mailed directly to you. Email radiobingo at mbcmedia.ca if you have any questions. Must be 18 years or older to play. MyFM will not provide refunds on purchased cards. License number M717-7766. Now, in the event that there's more than one winner in a game, the pot or prize for that game will be split between all winners of said game. In the event of a power outage or other technical failure at the MyFM studio, that night's game will be suspended until the following week and continued on the same cards from the last ball drawn. MyFM is not responsible for local power outages, other technical failures at the studio or at players' locations, telephone issues, and we are not responsible for internet broadcasts. We recommend that players have a battery-powered or alternate radio source available. Now, before we start game number one, I would like to mention two things. One, if you do want to send a shout-out tonight, it's 1-855-WIN-MY-FM. Just send a text to 1-855-946-6936. I'll be reading them probably just as we're kind of going between games. Also, I do want to thank our card sponsor, Furniture King in Pembroke. Now, for game number one, we're playing one line in the four corners for a price of $300. And our first number? Under the B, 5. B, 5. Under the B, 6. B6. Under the B, 2.

B to under the O, 72. O, 72.

0: Under the O, 74. O, 74. And it looks like we may have a winner. We'll be right back.
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0: 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It could be you.
1: And looks like we've got one winner on game number one. So congratulations to Bill from Renfrew, who purchased their card at Brewhams. Again, one winner on game number one. But if you do think you've got a winning card, please give us a call. We've got 50 seconds left on the clock until we officially close game number one. Let's have a look at a few shout-outs, shall we? Shout-out to my bingo girls tonight. Gigi, Karen, the Beam Hill gang, and thanks to MyFM for the fun night. Well, you're very welcome, and thank you so much for playing and supporting the Rod. From Linda. Got a shout-out here from Michelle. Good luck to all the big shout-out. Good luck to all. Big shout-out to Stefan and Tracy. Don't forget, Mom. There we go. And let's see. Got one more shout-out here I can kind of do. Thank you to the Deep River Legion. This shout-out actually from the station for hosting Radio Bingo each week. 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Hello and thank you to everyone playing tonight at the Deep River Legion. There we go. Shout-out on the radio station's behalf. With that, ladies and gentlemen, we are officially done. We've officially closed game number one, so congratulations again to our one winner on game number one. Moving on to game number two. Again, I'd like to thank our card sponsor, Furniture King in Pembroke. Game number two, we're looking for two full lines for a prize of $500. And our next number, under the G, 53. G 53.

Under the O, 71. O, 71. Under the B, 8. B, 8.

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I, 27.

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G, 51.

Under the B, 15. B, 15. Under the N, 43. N, 43. Under the I, 22. I, 22. Under the B, 10. B, 10. Under the I, 19. I, 19. Under the G, 56. G, 56. Under the O, 68. O, 68.

0: Oh, and while I was getting some new numbers ready, it seems that we've got potentially a winner, so we'll be right back.
1: 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So happy that you are taking part in our MyFM Bingo in support of the Robbie Dean Center. I'll be back with you tomorrow at

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0: ready. Let's get back to MyFM Radio Bingo and find our next winner. It could be you.
1: Ladies and gentlemen, we have got one winner on game number two. Madalena from Haley Station, congratulations. She purchased her card at EV Elegance in Cobden. Again, we do have a bit of time left on the clock, so if you do think you are a winner, please give us a call. About 45 seconds left on the clock. We always give like a 1 minute grace period, because we never know, people, technical difficulties, you fumbled your phone, whatever, so always feel free to give us a call. If the game hasn't officially closed, we'll gladly take that call. Gotta get some shout-outs, but first, talk about an event that's going to be going on actually tomorrow in Deep River. So you got to make sure to check out the Seniors Activity Living Fair from 11 a.m. to 3 p.m. at the Real Hope Christian Assembly. That's 33019 Highway 17 in Deep River. This free community event is designed to promote healthy active living for older adults. Come and explore local resources, connect with community organizations, and learn about programs and services that support wellness, independence, and social engagement. That's the Seniors Active Living Fair going on tomorrow from 11 a.m. to 3 p.m. There we go. Game number two is officially closed. Let's see if maybe just get to one little shout out here. All right. Oh, huge shout out to Joe and Darlene. Playing in Deep River, speaking of Deep River, for the first time, Bonnie's Bingo Gang. Hey, I love hearing all these different gangs of people who get together and actually play bingo. I think it's actually so much awesome. You guys are having fun doing it. Hope some people from that game, you know, like, win, and they can just, like, cheer for each other. It sounds like a good time. Okay, so let's have a good time playing game number three. Oh, and by the way, if you want to send me a text message, 1-855-946-6936. Going to be reading them still throughout the show. So game number three. Full card, big bucks, $1,000, and still on the same card, of course, if you're new. And our next number, under the O, 69. O, 69.

10:33. Under the G, 52.

G52. Under the N, 35. N35. Under the B, 13. B13. Under the I, 24. I, 24.

under the G, 54. G, 54. Under the G, 55. G, 55. Under the N, 44. N, 44. Under the N, 42. N, 42.

are still in the middle of game number three, playing for a full card, $1,000. Before I continue, let's do a few more shout-outs, shall we? Wishing my dear friend Karen, Krista, and Linda all the luck for bingo tonight. Love Gigi. Thanks for the shout-out. Michael, good luck tonight from Steve, Tracy, and Mom. LOL. And, oh, here's one for us specifically. Hey, MyFM, those tickets to Festival Hall last weekend were awesome. Thank you so much. We're all happy. We went Saturday afternoon. I believe that was a Gordon Lightfoot show that actually happened last week. And, honestly, I want to thank Festival Hall for that and actually providing the tickets. And just, yeah, a lot of good stuff coming your way in Pembroke and have come there in the past. I know I used to work with Rick Wharton in a previous life. And, honestly, yeah, I'm glad to hear people are having an awesome time with the tickets we're giving away. So, it's cool. Thank you so much for that. Again, if you want to send us a text, make a shout-out, 1-855-946-6936. Now, our next number on game number three, under the N, 37. N, 37.

B, 3. Under the B, 9. B, 9. Under the N, 31.

I-16. Under the B, 7. B, 7.

Under the G, 58. G, 58.

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0: I
1: 23. 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

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G, 60.

And we're still in the middle of game number three, and we're going to get back to that in a moment. But let's get quite a few shout-outs tonight, so I'd like to burn through a few of them. Happy Orange Day. Every child matters. Good luck to everyone. Love Melissa more and more every day that goes by. Two nice little heart emojis. Hi to the Alien Lake Hunt Camp. Playing during hunt camp meeting. Oh, nice. That's cool. Paying attention to bingo and doing a meeting at the same time. That is takes quite the attention. There we go. We've got a happy birthday shout-out. Got a shout-out to Brandy Sandrilli, and I hope I'm probably mispronouncing that, but I apologize. But yeah, happy birthday to you. And thank you so much for playing bingo. And I think we've got one more here. Shout out to Bonnie and Gray Douglas in Deep River. Gary, thank you. Sorry, they're popping up as I'm reading, so I'm like, my eyes are in two places at once. But yes, so shout out to Bonnie and Gary Douglas in Deep River. Remember, if you'd like to make a shout out and want me to mispronounce the name too, it's 1-855-946-6936. Now continuing on with game number three. Full card, price of $1,000, and our next number, under the eye, 26. I 26.

0: Under the eye, 20. Under the O, 66. O, 66. And wow, this very rarely happens before the 50 ball recall, but looks like we might have a winner. We'll be right back.
1: 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If you have a bingo, please remember to say bingo when the phone connects. If you do not say bingo, you will not be connected to our wonderful people waiting to check out your winning card. Let's try it together. One, two, three, bingo!

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0: We're ready. Let's get back to MyFM Radio Bingo and find our next winner. It could be you.
1: And honestly, this has to be my second time this has kind of happened. Remember the record's like 39 numbers in. 46 numbers in, I believe. Congratulations. We'll have it up in the system in a minute. But Debbie, congratulations from Pembroke, who won game number 3. Yes, 1 minute on the clock. She purchased her card at Brewham's. So congratulations, Debbie. You have good luck tonight. Where I don't know where you're sitting on a horseshoe? Or is your like pen or that your marker made up of a horseshoe that once was a horseshoe? That would be maybe good. Anyways, that's really awesome to see that, and it's really good luck on her part. So still have 40 seconds left on the clock. Let's get through one little shout-out here that was coming through earlier on when I mispronounced Gary instead of Gray instead of Gary. So this is a really cool one, though. That's why it kind of caught my attention. Proud to announce, Josh LaRoche proposed to Jamie Lynn Thibodeau, and she said yes. That's awesome. Honestly, that's so cool. I honestly remember when I proposed to my wife, oh my goodness, almost 20 years ago now. And yeah, it was at a waterfalls in the Cheyenne Falls in North Bay, and honestly, she also said yes, so congratulations to both of you. Honestly, that's really cool, so I hope you guys are plenty of happiness. Wish you plenty of happiness in the future. Anyways, with that, game number 3 officially done. 46 numbers called. That's the second fastest I've seen it happen. So let's see how fast game number 4, the runner-up game, goes for. We've got game number 4, runner-up for a full card, gets a prize of $200. And our next number, under the G, 59. G-59. Under the O, 67. O, 67.

Also, I don't know if I mentioned this with the whole proposal and lucky number count there. Game number four is a runner-up card, $200, and we only had one winner on game number three. So, there we go. Next number. Under the O, 63.

63. Under the N, 45. N 45.

And with that, ladies and gentlemen, we are now at 50 numbers called so far, so it's time for the 50 ball recap. Walk for Her 2026, the sixth annual Walk for Her, presented by Mortgages by Lindsay, will take place on Saturday, that's this Saturday, October 3rd, at Stafford Park in Pembroke. 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Please consider joining our Hustle and Heart team on Saturday for local music, a barbecue, silent auction, haircuts, massages, and so much more. The event is organized by the incredible Lana Gore. We want to know who you are walking for. So again, join us this Saturday, October 3rd, at Stafford Park in Pembroke. All right, so 50 numbers have been called so far. We have called under the B, 1, 2, 3, 4, 5, 6, 7, 8, 9, 10, 11, 13, 15. Under the I, we have 16, 19, 20, 21, 22, 23, 24, 25, 26, and 27. Under the N, we have 31, 32, 33, 35, 37, 42, 43, 44, and 45. Under the G, we have 51, 52, 53, 54, 55, 56, 58, 59, 60. Under the O, we have 63, 66, 67, 68, 69, 71, 72, 73, and 74. I'm just going to quickly double-check the texts, make sure no mistakes were made, because you guys are very good at actually letting me know through text, and I do thank you for that, honestly. And nope, doesn't seem like there was any gaffes this week. So there you have it, ladies and gentlemen. That was your 50-ball recall. Now, continuing with game number 4. Runner-up for a full card gets a prize of $200. And our next number, under the N, 40. N, 40. Under the G, 46. G, 46.

under the O, 65. O, 65. Under the B, 12. B, 12.

0: under the N, 41. N41. And it looks like we might have a winner. We'll be right back.
1: 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If you have a bingo, please remember to say bingo when the phone connects. If you do not say bingo, you will not be connected to our wonderful people.

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1: And congratulations on winning game number 4, Vivian from Pembroke, who purchased her card at Brewhams. Actually, I'm going to ask a question right now to Audrey. Audrey, are all the winners from Brewhams tonight? Is that kind of what happened? Because I think I've said that many times. I just want to double check. Still got about 50 seconds left on the clock. So, yeah. So there we go. So I think all of them might actually be from the same place tonight. Yeah, they're all from Brewhams, so they're lucky. Shout out to you guys. So that's it. We still have 30 seconds left on the clock. I'll talk about a couple of the events I'd mentioned earlier. Of course, once again, I do want to mention we've got that Seniors Active Living Fair going on tomorrow, Thursday, October 1st, at the Real Hope Christian Assembly. That's Highway 17 in Deep River, 33019 Highway 17 in Deep River. Also do want to mention we have got the Walk for Her, the 6th Annual Walk for Her, presented by Mortgages by Lindsay. It's going to be taking place this Saturday at Stafford Park in Pembroke, and we're going to be there, MyFM, at that event. Honestly, join our Heart and Hustle team this Saturday. We got local music, barbecue, silent auction, haircuts, massage, probably so much more. So there we go. And with that, ladies and gentlemen, game number 4 officially closed. So congratulations. All the games tonight, one winner. It's all over. So yeah, I'm hoping to join you guys for another fun bingo game next week. Again, congratulations to all of our winners. And I want to thank everyone who purchased a card and supported the Robbie Dean Center. I want to thank Marley for operating the soundboard this evening. I also want to thank Maya, Audrey, and Kendra for answering the phones. Remember, if you have any questions, please email radiobingo@mbcmedia.ca. 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Until next time, have a good one.
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